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0: sunny, hot, and humid today with a high near 28 degrees, feeling like 33. Currently in Quinte, it's 14. From the inquinte.ca News Center, I'm Brock Hormod. The leader of Trenton Cold Storage is being remembered as a community builder whose vision and generosity helped shape Trenton and the Canadian cold chain industry for generations. Eben James Sr. has passed away. His father founded Trenton Cold Storage back in 1902. Over the decades, Eben James Sr. served as a Trenton City Councilor, publisher of the Trentonian newspaper, and honorary colonel at CFB Trenton. More on his life and legacy at inquinte.ca. Two people died in a train pedestrian collision Monday night in Belleville. Police responded to the scene in the area of Wilkie Road at 11:40 p.m. Officers located two individuals, both of whom had been struck by a train, and both were pronounced deceased. Further details remain unknown. Prince Edward County OPP has made an arrest and are seeking more information on several recent break-and-enters. Shortly before 3 p.m. Saturday, officers responded to a report of a suspicious vehicle and individual at a residence on Wadhams Road. As a result of the investigation, officers recovered several items believed to be stolen, including power tools and other property. Investigators subsequently linked the accused to several break-and-enter incidents in the area, resulting in multiple criminal charges. The list of charges for 31-year-old Darren Gray of Loyalist Township can be seen at inquinte.ca. Anyone who has experienced a recent break-and-enter, theft, or is missing property and has not reported it to police is encouraged to contact Prince Edward County OPP. A vehicle has been deemed a total loss, but no injuries have been reported after a fire at a call center yesterday afternoon in Belleville. City firefighters were called to a fully involved vehicle fire in the parking lot of Concentrics, the former Stream Zellers building in the West End. Belleville Deputy Fire Chief Mark Shannon confirmed that the 2014 model car was parked in a row between two other vehicles. The fire was reportedly coming from the engine area of the car and was brought under control in minutes. Shannon adds that they believe a mechanical issue caused the blaze. Canada has lost a legend in Canadian TV news with the death of longtime CTV News chief anchor Lloyd Robertson. His family told the Canadian Press that the veteran broadcaster died last evening at 92. The Stratford, Ontario native got his start in broadcasting at a local radio station in 1952 before landing with the CBC in 1954. Robertson stayed with the public broadcaster until 1976 when he took a job with CTV and spent 35 years anchoring CTV National News. Robertson was named a member of the Order of Canada and the Canadian Association of Broadcasters Hall of Fame, and in 2007 he became the first journalist to be inducted into Canada's Walk of Fame. Sports is next.
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0: In sports, Taylor Trammell hit a three-run home run off reliever Chad Dallas in the fifth inning as the Houston Astros beat the visiting Toronto Blue Jays 7-2 last night. Toronto starter Trey Yesavage left the game after two flawless innings with knee discomfort and will have an MRI today. Miles Straw had a double, triple, and RBI for the Jays. Janelle Salone scored 21 points. Kayla Thornton added 20. And the Golden State Valkyries defeated the fading Toronto Tempo 92-82 in WNBA action last night in San Francisco. The Tempo lost their seventh game in a row. The Vancouver Whitecaps opened their Leagues Cup campaign with a 1-0 loss to visiting Atlante FC yesterday. Gabriel Diallo's comeback attempt was stopped short at the National Bank Open in Montreal when the Canadian tennis talent had to retire due to a left leg injury, trailing one set but ahead 3-2 in the second against the 19th-seeded Luciano Darderi of Italy. Earlier in the day, Denis Shapovalov also retired due to injury, trailing American Zachary Spida 3-love in the third set, while Duncan Chan lost a third-set tiebreak to Argentina's Thiago Agustin Tarante. On the women's side, Arina Sabalenka of Belarus won her opening match against Miyuka Uchijima of Japan 6-3, 6-3. Catherine Sebov started strong in her matchup, but the Toronto native couldn't sustain it, losing in the second round to Marta Kostyuk 7-6, 6-love. The weather is next.
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0: Now for a look at your weather in Quinte. Sunny, hot, and humid today with a high near 28. It'll feel like 33 with the Humidex. Expect increasing cloudiness this evening with a chance of showers and a possible thunderstorm overnight, the low near 20. Sun and cloud with possible showers or thundershowers tomorrow. Skies are expected to clear late in the afternoon, the high near 35 with the Humidex. Cloudy with possible showers and 27 on Friday. Saturday's forecast sees cloudy skies with a chance of showers as well and a high reaching 28. Right now it's 14. From the inquinty.ca News Center, I'm Brock Ormond.
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0: 95.5 with Alanis Morissette, and there's Hand in My Pocket. Bon Jovi as well, 6:13. Good morning. Bill Holman's on vacation this week. I'm Paul Ferguson. That's right, me again. Sorry. The balance of the week. And it'll be the same thing. Beautiful day again today, 14 degrees as you wake up this morning. We're on our way to a high 28 with the humidity 33. A little warmer than yesterday, but not much. Beautiful day in store. Enjoy it. That's sad news about Eben James Sr. passing away. What a life. What a life. You know, I've been around this area for a while, quite a while. Over 30 years since I came to college here. And in my time, there are very few people that have had a bigger impact on a community than Eben James Sr. has had on Quinney West and the Quinney area at large. And even I learned more about his contributions to the community, reading about his passing last evening. We'll have more on that as the afternoon rolls on, certainly in Quinney.ca. If you want to read more, our news team's got more information online. Sad stuff. A life very well lived, that's a fact. Lots coming up this morning, though. A chance to win about an hour from now. We're going to hit the theater with a chance to win your way into the Sterling Fair, which is coming up not this weekend, but next. So hit the theater where I'm going to play you a clip of a movie a little after 7 o'clock. You tell me the movie, and that's it. You're off to the Sterling Fair. A little later on this morning as well, we will unveil our Throwback Thursday songs for tomorrow. Chance for you to vote on Facebook, and you call the shot. It's kind of neat. What else do we got coming up this morning? Tons. Let's just put it that way. Let's check the highways. We'll do our early morning look at Skyward's traffic. And we are back after the break with the Beach Boys.
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0: 6:17, Skyward's traffic. Beep, beep, beep,
7: beep, yeah. Good morning. It's a clear drive on Belleville and Trenton streets. Highways 62 and 37 look good. Highway 49 is also issue-free. I'm not seeing anything that would slow you down so far. 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
0: You'll enjoy today, sunny. Any fog patches will burn off soon enough this morning. We're on our way to a high 28, real field temperature of 33. Increasing cloud early this evening. Overnight showers, maybe a thunderstorm. 20 overnight. Sun and cloud tomorrow. Risk of an early morning thunderstorm. Things are going to clear off in the afternoon. That's good. 28 will feel like 35 for Thursday. Clouds, chance of showers, less than 50%, I would say, on Friday. 27 the high. Right now, 14, Kokomo, the Beach Boys from Hits 95.5.

0: Hits 95.5 and the Beach Boys and Kokomo. I'm Paul Ferguson. Bill off this week, 622. Good morning. 28 the high today, going to feel like 33. Beautiful as you step outside this morning. 14 degrees, but that temperature is on the rise. Soak it up. 5th of August, 2026. Ladies and gentlemen, boys and girls, today is National Underwear Day. Normally, I ignore stuff like this, but National Underwear Day, it kind of had my attention. Where today we honor one of the hardest working, yet least appreciated items in our entire wardrobe. It never gets complimented, never gets its standing ovation, but every single day it shows up to work. For most of us, anyway. I'm looking at you. Happy National Underwear Day. Hey, you got to celebrate something, right? Oh, boy. Hey, we got our question of the day coming up. I'm going to post that on Facebook shortly. And around 6:40, we'll put forward the question of the day. And our birthday party's on the way in about a half hour. You know somebody celebrating a birthday or an anniversary on the 5th of August? It's not too late to go to hits955.ca. Submit them there. You can also fire us a text anytime. 613-962-0955. Birthday party also on the way before 7 o'clock, about a half hour. A little music from Gowan's on the way after this. Time out. Don't go anywhere.
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0: Well, like I said, that question of the day is on the way in a few minutes, so keep an eye on Facebook for that, and I'll put it out there on the radio as well. Hey, the Belleville Sports Hall of Fame is going to open its doors and welcome 5 new members. Ceremony happening on the 12th of September. We'll talk more about that this morning as well. It's amazing the quality of athletes we have in this community. And 5 of them going to be honored this year. That's right on. 626. Sunny. 28. Feeling like 33 today. Gowan, you are a strange animal. 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

0: Pack on the sunscreen for a warm day today. The high reaching 33 degrees with the Humidex. Sunny skies expected throughout the day. Right now it's 14. From the InQuinty.ca News Center, I'm Brock Ormond. Canada has lost a legend in Canadian TV news with the death of longtime CTV News chief anchor Lloyd Robertson. His family told the Canadian Press that the veteran broadcaster died last evening at the age of 92. The Stratford, Ontario native got his start in broadcasting at a local radio station in 1952 before landing with the CBC in 1954. Robertson stayed with the public broadcaster until 1976 when he took a job with CTV and spent 35 years anchoring CTV National News. Robertson was named a member of the Order of Canada and the Canadian Association of Broadcasters Hall of Fame. Two individuals were killed in a reported train pedestrian collision Monday night in Belleville. Police responded to the scene in the area of Wilkie Road around 11:40 p.m. Officers located two individuals on scene, both of whom had been struck by a train. Both individuals were pronounced deceased. Further details remain unknown. A Belleville man is facing charges in connection to a hit-and-run investigation. Belleville police were called to a collision involving a vehicle and pedestrian around 11:40 p.m. Saturday in the area of Pinnacle Street and Victoria Avenue. It was reported that the vehicle hit a pedestrian who was crossing the intersection. The vehicle left the scene. The pedestrian was transported to hospital with minor injuries. After locating the suspect vehicle, police arrested and charged 54-year-old Stephen Gallant of Belleville with a court date set in October. And authorities say they've arrested a man who was walking the grounds and appeared to be monitoring security planning at Donald Trump's California golf course ahead of the president's visit. The Los Angeles County Sheriff's Department said the man was taking photos and video and had a 16-round magazine with ammunition in his pocket. They say they recovered a loaded pistol from a vehicle believed to belong to the man. Police announced the arrest and charges yesterday as Trump was preparing to arrive for a fundraising dinner at his golf club outside Los Angeles. In sports, the Toronto Blue Jays fell 7-2 to the Houston Astros last night. The Vancouver Whitecaps lost 1-0 in League's Cup play to Atlante FC. And the Toronto Tempo were defeated 92-82 by Golden State. The weather is next.
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0: Now for your weather in Quinte, sunny, hot, and humid today. The high near 28, feeling like 33 with the Humidex. Increasing cloudiness expected early this evening. Possible showers and a risk of a thunderstorm overnight. The low 20, sun and cloud with a chance of showers and a risk of a thunderstorm in the morning. Skies expected to clear late in the afternoon tomorrow. The high reaching 35 with the Humidex. Right now it's 14 from the InQuinty.ca News Center. I'm Brock Ormond.
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0: Hits 95.5 Alphaville. There's Forever Young. Speaking of which, on the way in minutes, the Hits 95.5 birthday party coming up. About 10 minutes from now, so if you've got somebody celebrating birthdays, anniversaries, always happy to have those by text. 613-962-0955. You can always shoot us an email as well off the birthday party link at hits955.ca. I'm Paul Ferguson for Bill Holman. Sunny today, 28, going to feel like 33. Enjoy that. Later today, we could see a shower, a thunderstorm. And this evening, maybe overnight. Still 14 this morning. So on Facebook, on our Facebook page, I posed the question of the day, and it's one of those questions I believe strongly everybody has an opinion on. That's why I want you to go find this. I'm going to put it out there right now. It's going to strike a chord. Are you ready? What is the one food you will never eat again? See what I mean? Everybody's got one. What's that food you'll never touch? Maybe you tried it, made you sick, and that was kind of the case with me. My answer is going to make you think I'm crazier than you already believe I am. The one food I'll never eat again, ground beef. That's right, I won't eat a hamburger. Hey, no one said I was normal. I won't eat a hamburger. When I was a kid, I had a hamburger. It made me sick, although I think it made me sick. Maybe it was something else. I don't know. Never touch the stuff again. I've never had a Big Mac in my life. Never had a Whopper. No idea what it tastes like. I know what ground beef tastes like, and I don't care for it. I know. Ground beef, of all things. People ask me, will you eat a steak? Yep. Happy to have it. Ground beef? Nope. No thank you. So I ask you this, what is the one food that you will never eat again? Let us know on our Facebook page, the question's up there. We are also happy to have that by text as well. Again, 613-962-0955. We're telling us what the food is you'll never eat. Any birthdays or anniversaries, shoot those to us as well. All right, 643. Good morning. It is Wednesday. It is August 5th, 2026, and we are thrilled that you're waking up with Hits 95.5. Do we have rain coming our way? Well, I mentioned there's the chance of it. Is there any more beyond that? The answer's coming up.
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0: Beautiful today, sunny. A little morning fog's going to dissipate. 28, 33 with the Humidex today. Perfect summer day. Increasing cloud, though, early this evening. That might bring along a shower overnight or a thunderstorm in the low 20. Early morning tomorrow, lingering chances of showers or a morning thunderstorm. Otherwise, Thursday's got sun and cloud and 28, feeling like 35. It's going to be steamy tomorrow. Clouds Friday, chance of showers 27. Same Saturday, chance of showers in the high 28. Peak at some sunshine on Sunday. 14 with the Buggles. 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

0: Hits 95.5 and the Buggles, and video killed the radio star. I don't think it's video that's going to kill this radio guy. I think it's going to be golf. Why do I do that to myself? You know, it's amazing how you can go out one day and you play okay the next day. Same guy, same arms, same golf clubs, and I just can't make it work. Why do I do this to myself? 10 ahead of 7. I'm Paul Ferguson. Hits Mornings with Bill Holman. Bill's on vacation this week. Birthdays, let's go.
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0: 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They're online as well at happypopcornco.com. Now, I got no local celebrities celebrating birthdays today. So if it's your birthday on the 5th of August and nobody let us know, happy birthday to you. I have a sister celebrating today, though, my sister Cheryl, who I think might be on the outer reaches of our signal a little north of Coburg. I'm going to work on the theory that she can't hear me right now. So I'll say this, that's the sister that when I've been in here pinch hitting for Bill before that I suggested might be a Wordle cheater. I feel bad about that, so I want to walk that back a little. First of all, happy birthday to her. it's her birthday. It's not that I think she's a Wordle cheater. I think though she might just rely on hints every now and again. Just, you know. By the way, the Wordle today, it's a bit of a bizarre word. I kind of got it by accident. But anyway, I digress. Happy birthday to my sister, Cheryl. Celebrating today. How old is she? No, I'm not stupid. I'm not gonna put that out there. Not a chance. Like I said, if you're celebrating today, happy birthday to you. All right, celebrities celebrating along. Maureen McCormick. If that name strikes a familiar chord, it should. You're a child of the maybe early 70s. Maureen McCormick is 70 today. She played Marcia Brady on The Brady Bunch. She also reprised the role on a handful of spinoffs in those movies as well. Patrick Ewing, celebrating. Basketball Hall of Famer. He's 64. He played most of his career with the New York Knicks. I would imagine not many were happier than him that the Knicks won the NBA title. Terry Clark, Canadian country singer. Terry's 58 today. She, by the way, is the only Canadian female member of the Grand Ole Opry. Happy birthday to Terry Clark, and again, to you. You're celebrating today. Quick time out. We are back after the break with Napanee's finest. Avril Lavigne is on the way. Good morning.
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5: This show will go no further until I wish a happy birthday to Brittany Bishner. Just got a phone call a moment ago. Brittany Bishner, you're not getting off the hook. Hey, Bish, happy day of birth. Now, we just played a few minutes ago your strange animal from Gowan. Your friend Brandy says, I'm glad you're a strange animal, so I have a doppelganger. You sound like two peas in a pod. Brittany Bishner, happy birthday to you from Brandy. I love it. Just a shade ahead of 7 o'clock, news is on the way. This is Avril from Hits.

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1: A blazing hot day on the way with sunshine and a high reaching 33 degrees with the Humidex. Currently in Quinte, it's 14. From the inquinte.ca news center, I'm Brock Ormond. Prince Edward County OPP has made an arrest and are seeking more information on several recent break and enters. Shortly before 3 p.m. Saturday, officers responded to a report of a suspicious vehicle and individual at a residence on Wadhams Road. As a result of the investigation, officers recovered several items believed to be stolen, including power tools and other property. Investigators subsequently linked the accused to several break and enter incidents in the area. The list of charges for 31-year-old Darren Gray of Loyalist Township can be seen at inquinte.ca. Investigators believe there may be additional victims who have not yet reported thefts or break and enters. Anyone who has experienced this is asked to contact Prince Edward County OPP. Two teens have been charged in a Sunday afternoon break and enter in Belleville. Around 2 p.m., Belleville police attended a business in the city's East End, which was reportedly broken into and merchandise was stolen. While officers were en route, the complainant advised that two youths had attended the store and were causing a disturbance with one displaying a knife. Upon arrival, officers located the two youths, who fled on foot but were quickly taken into custody without incident. As a result of the investigation, a 14-year-old and 13-year-old Belleville male were both charged. Their charges can be seen at inquinte.ca. An investigation has led to a Deseronto resident being arrested and facing drug and driving-related charges. Friday, just after 1 p.m., the OPP East Region Community Street Crime Unit made an arrest on Dundas Street in Napanee. A search warrant was then executed on a residence on Green Street in Deseronto. Police found 10 grams of suspected fentanyl and just under $700 in Canadian currency, also seizing a cell phone, scales, and materials associated with drug trafficking. 45-year-old William LaBelle was charged with possession of fentanyl for the purpose of trafficking, possession of property obtained by a crime under $5,000, and operation of a motor vehicle while prohibited. He'll appear in Greater Napanee Court October 6th. Heavy rain in the broader Quinte region over the Civic Long weekend has prompted an update from Quinte Conservation. QC officials stated over the weekend the watershed experienced widespread rainfall from a low-pressure system, which brought 40 to 50 millimeters of rain. In addition, isolated thunderstorms, notably over the Black River in Tweed, brought an additional 20 to 30 millimeters of rain, which resulted in some areas receiving upwards of 80 millimeters of rainfall. Quinte Conservation says rivers have all peaked and there is no further risk of riverine flooding. Residents are advised to remain cautious around fast-flowing water until levels have resumed to normal seasonal levels. RCMP say one man is dead after Monday's mid-air collision between two planes in BC's Fraser Valley. Mounties yesterday shared that crews have started the recovery process for the man's body and his Cessna 172 from a pond in Chilliwack, where it crashed after hitting another Cessna near the city's airport. The Transportation Safety Board is investigating the crash. The second plane involved was able to make it back safely to the airport, and the two people inside weren't hurt. And Lloyd Robertson, a trusted stalwart of Canadian TV news for decades, has died at the age of 92. His family confirmed his death to the Canadian press last evening. Robertson fronted the CTV National News for 35 years until September 2011, when he passed the torch to Lisa LaFlamme. Sports is next.
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1: In sports, Toronto Blue Jays pitcher Trey Savage will have an MRI exam today on his left knee after leaving last night's 3-1 loss in Houston before the start of the third inning. Savage allowed one walk, throwing 16 of his 27 pitches for strikes. While warming up for the third inning in a scoreless game, his knee appeared to buckle on a pitch. Today, right-hander Jameson Taillon is scheduled to make his Toronto debut in the series finale versus the Astros. South Hastings baseball, the Reed McGinnis Water Solutions Young Guns and Tononaga Cardinals are both up 1-0 in their respective quarterfinal series after wins last night. Reed hammered the Melrose Faro Excavating Shamrocks 10-0, while the Cards edged the Parkhurst Trips Pirates 3-2. Yesterday at the National Bank Open, Canadians Gabriel Diallo and Denis Shapovalov retired due to injury, while Duncan Chan and Catherine Seabaugh bowed out in the first and second rounds, respectively. The Toronto Tempo dropped their seventh in a row in WNBA action, 92-82 to Golden State. And five new names will be enshrined in bronze in the Belleville Sports Hall of Fame next next month. Standouts in the 2026 class include Stanley Cup champion Andrew Shaw, volleyball great Blake Shearhorn, badminton star Denny LeGros, motorsport athlete and builder Gary Magwood, and basketball coach Jim Barbeau. This year's induction ceremony will take place September 12th at the Quinte Sports and Wellness Center. Beyond the headlines and the weather are next.
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10: While high-speed rail remains a contentious issue with many hurdles remaining on the track yet, Canada's existing passenger rail service just received a new lifeline from the federal government. Transport Minister Stephen McKinnon last week announced locomotive assemblies back in Canada as he revealed plans to spend $1.6 billion to replace 45 of Via Rail's aging locomotives. Another $357 million will go towards building a new assembly and maintenance facility in Montreal. The new Via locomotives are also expected to be the first hybrid trains in North America. As Alto High-Speed Rail continues to dominate discussion, I was very happy to see this concrete vote of confidence in the system that's already in place. While we've had many conversations about how to reduce emissions and also get more vehicles off the road to improve transit patterns, I've always believed we needed to rediscover the magic and mission that VIA was founded on. It was meant to connect the entire nation, affordably moving people between major and more modest population centers alike, in a system built on the most stable framework around, usable in all kinds of weather. Hopefully this renewal of VIA's engines is only the first step in the push to promote and encourage people to ride the rails and rediscover the joys of travel that don't involve block heaters, bumper-to-bumper traffic, and frequent 401 closures. I'm Paul Martin, and that's what I see, looking beyond the headlines.
1: Now for a look at your weather in Quinte. Sunny, hot, and humid today with a high near 28. It'll feel like 33 with the Humidex. Expect increasing cloudiness this evening with a chance of showers and a possible thunderstorm overnight, the low near 20. Sun and cloud with possible showers or thundershowers tomorrow. Skies are expected to clear late in the afternoon, the high near 35 with the Humidex. Cloudy with possible showers and 27 on Friday. Saturday's forecast sees cloudy skies with a chance of showers as well and a high reaching 28. Right now it's 14. From the Inquinty.ca News Center, I'm Brock Ormond.
11: All right, thank you, Brock. Paul Martin on vacation this week. You know, the term nicest guy in the world gets thrown around a lot. Brock Ormond may very well qualify as the nicest guy in the world. Trust me, it's 8 minutes now after 7. I'm Paul Ferguson. Bill is on vacation this week as well. We've got a couple of weekend passes to the Sterling Fair, and we would love to give them to you with Galaxy of Games and our Hit the Theater game. I'm going to play you a clip of a famous movie, and you have to tell me what that movie is. But you got to call first. 613-962-0955 to win a couple of passes to the Sterling Fair and play Hit the Theater. So the first caller through is going to play the game right after Aerosmith. I don't want to miss a thing. Hits 95.5.

0: Hits 95.5, there's Aerosmith, and I don't want to miss a thing. Now, you may already know this because you're a smart person. But I'll tell you anyway. You know, the incredible career of Aerosmith, that is the only number one song they ever scored. And it came from the movie soundtrack to Armageddon. Of course, you knew that too because you're smart, right? And speaking of movies and their soundtrack, let's do this Galaxy of Games.
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0: Bill Holman, if his vacation's going perfectly, should be still asleep. I'm Paul Ferguson. Galaxy of Games has got a couple of weekend passes to the Sterling Fair, which is August 14th to 16th. Live music, the Midway, Demo Cross, the Big Daddy Demo Derby, and more. 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Everybody who plays along this week as well is entered into Friday's draw to win a couple of tickets to the Million Dollar Quartet. That's courtesy of Tweed & Company Theater. This Million Dollar Quartet on Tour is a production that's going to be at the Sterling Festival Theater October 21st to 24th. 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I'm going to play you a movie clip. If you know the movie, call 613-962-0955. First person to get it right is going to win that prize pack. So here we go. I'm going to play you this movie clip. You tell me what it is. You're a winner. Listen close.
3: I've been thinking about this, Mr. Hand. If I'm here and you're here, doesn't that make it our time? Certainly there's nothing wrong with a little feast on our time.
4: You're absolutely right, Mr. Spicoli. It is our time.
0: Okay, if you needed a clue, I think you got it right there at the end. One more time, listen close.
3: I've been thinking about this, Mr. Hand. If I'm here and you're here, doesn't that make it our time? Certainly there's nothing wrong with a little feast on our time.
4: You're absolutely right, Mr. Spicoli. It is our time.
0: Okay, now that may seem obvious to you. I would have needed a little clue. Hi, good morning. Who's this?
5: Shelley.
0: Hello, Shelley. How are things?
5: Very good.
0: Good. Now, do you have any idea what that movie is?
5: I guess Fast Times at Ridgemount High.
0: Fast Times at Ridgemount High is absolutely correct. Shelley, congratulations. Now, I got to be honest, I haven't seen that movie as many times as most people. I would have blown until I heard Spicoli. Is that, or did you know right away?
5: I knew right away.
0: Okay, Shelley, you're off to the Sterling Fair with a couple of weekend passes on us, and you're going into Friday's draw to win those two tickets to the Million Dollar Quartet. So congratulations. Just hang on the line for me.
5: Thank you.
0: All right, Shelley is a winner. You could be next tomorrow. And Sterling Fair, like I said, is coming up. If you want more information, sterlingfair.com. Now, we're going to check back in on our question of the day that's posted on Facebook. We'll do that in about a half hour. The question is this. What is the one food you will never eat again? Weigh in on Facebook. We'll review the answers coming up in about a half hour.
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9: It's a clear drive on Belleville and Trenton Streets. The 401 is doing well in both directions. Highway 49 looks good. I'm not seeing any heavy construction-related delays yet, and Highway 62 and 37 are doing well in both directions. Whitewater Beer Spa brings a Nordic spa experience to the Ottawa River with access to hot tubs, saunas, river and pool dips, a sandy beach, campfires, and cozy cabins for those staying overnight. Detox, retox, recover, whitewaterbeerspa.ca. With the latest traffic, I'm Antonia Altabonte.
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0: Sunny, 28 today with a real feel temperature of 33. Increasing cloud early this evening. Could see a pop-up shower or a thunderstorm overnight, below 20. That same possibility exists for early tomorrow morning. Maybe a shower or a thunderstorm. That clears out. We've got sun and cloud the rest of the day. Tomorrow's high, 28, feeling like 35. And clouds on the way Friday with a chance of showers. And 27. Same story Saturday as well. Right now, 15 degrees. Steve Miller Band. Fly Like an Eagle. 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

0: 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I'm Paul Ferguson. Not all the news this morning is good. Sad story. And Quinny.ca's got all the information. The passing of Eben James Sr. An absolute pillar in the community. Of course, his father started Trenton Cold Storage back in 1902. Which is amazing. And Mr. James Sr. has spent like nearly eight decades advancing that company. Eben James Sr., there's a great write-up at Quinny.ca that really chronicles his impact in the community, the story of Trenton Cold Storage. I'd suggest you take a minute and read that today. Giving back to the community was one of the cores of what Eben James Sr. did best, serving on Trenton City Council, chaired the Chamber of Commerce, served as publisher of the Trentonian, acted as an honorary colonel at CFB Trenton, all sorts of things to make the community better. And I love the quote, his guiding philosophy, "I was born here, I lived here all my life, and I want to make it better." Very good. Eben James Sr. passed away yesterday. You can read all about that at Quinny.ca. Brock's got more on that coming up with news on the way, 7:30.
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0: All right, we'll check back in about a half hour, a little under, on our question of the day, which again's on Facebook. And here's what we're asking you. What is that one food that you will never eat again? Everybody's got something.
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0: We want to find out yours, so let us know on our Facebook page. We'll check back in on that shortly. Bare Naked Ladies. Too Little, Too Late. 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
1: Sunny, hot, and humid today with a high near 28, feeling like 33. Right now it's 15. From the NQuinty.ca News Center, I'm Brock Ormond. A community visionary and leader of local industry has passed away. Eben James Sr. is in his 100th year. Among James's many roles was as CEO of Trenton Cold Storage, Trenton City Councilor, publisher of the Trentonian newspaper, and honorary colonel at CFB Trenton. More on his life and legacy is at NQuinty.ca. Meanwhile, one of Canada's most recognized TV news anchors has died. Lloyd Robertson, the chief anchor and senior editor for most of his 35 years at CTV National News before he stepped down in 2011, was 92 years old. CTV's current chief anchor, Omar Sachedina, posted on social media last night saying, quote, "I'm really going to miss him." He appreciated his encouragement and advice and said Robertson's magic was in making people feel seen and heard. Robertson won lifetime achievement awards from the broadcasting and journalism industries. Two people died in a train pedestrian collision Monday night in Belleville. Police responded to the scene in the area of Wilkie Road at 11:40 p.m. Officers attended the scene and located two individuals, both of whom had been struck by a train. Both individuals were pronounced deceased. Further details remain unknown. And Ukraine's President Volodymyr Zelensky says Russian missile and drone strikes on Kyiv and its region have killed 17 people and wounded 44 others overnight. The attacks, which lasted into this morning, are part of a series of large-scale strikes exploiting Ukraine's shortage of interceptor missiles. Zelensky has urged other countries to send more ammunition. Meanwhile, Ukraine has increased its drone attacks on key Russian targets to pressure President Vladimir Putin into negotiations. In sports, the Toronto Blue Jays dropped a 7-2 decision to Houston last night. The Vancouver Whitecaps fell 1-0 in Leagues Cup play to Atlante FC. And in the WNBA, the Toronto Tempo fell 92-82 to Golden State. The weather is next.
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1: Weather in Quinte, sunny, hot, and humid today. The high near 28, feeling like 33 with the humidex. Increasing cloudiness early this evening with a chance of showers and a risk of a thunderstorm overnight, the low 20. Sun and cloud with a chance of showers and a risk of a thunderstorm tomorrow morning. Skies expected to clear late in the afternoon. The high near 35 with the humidex. Currently in Quinte, it's 15. From the NQuinty.ca News Center, I'm Brock Ormond.
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0: 95.5 Queen, we will rock you. We are the champions. 7:39. That song is the perfect soundtrack to lead into our congratulations of the class of 2026 into the Belleville Sports Hall of Fame. You know, two-time Stanley Cup champion. I would say that Andrew Shaw belongs in there. We've also got a legendary local basketball coach, a professional volleyball player among this year's inductees. It's pretty impressive. Congratulations to Jim Barbeau, going in the builders category, basketball coach. A lot of people I know around here went to high school here. They will tell you about Mr. Barbeau. His legacy is not only found in championships, but in the people, programs, community that he helped to build. Congratulations, his coaching career at Nicholson Catholic College. Spanned a long time from 86 to 2015. Tons of banners hanging on the wall in there. His fingerprints on those. Congratulations also going out to Denis Legros, the athlete category, badminton player. Gary Magwood going in the athlete and builder category, motorsport. I remember a million years ago taking Gary Magwood's drivability skid school over at Loyalist College. It was awesome. And there were lessons from that day that I still, keep in mind when I'm driving. Blake Shearhorn going into the Belleville Sports Hall of Fame in the athlete category, volleyball player. And, of course, Andrew Shaw, two-time Stanley Cup champion with the Chicago Blackhawks. And in fact, there is an incredible picture of Andrew Shaw, Stanley Cup in his hand, with that fresh cut that he got in the final game of the Stanley Cup from, I think, a high stick. You know, one of those wounds that you get along the way in the playoff run. So congratulations to all those folks going into the Belleville Sports Hall of Fame. That ceremony happening over at the Quinty Sports and Wellness Center on September 12th. Right on. That's a pretty impressive class going into the hall this year. I'm Paul Ferguson for Bill Holman. Bill on vacation this week. It is 7:41. As I said, we will check back in on our question of the day. What is that food that you will never eat again? I know you've got one. Let us know on Facebook. We'll check in on that. And the weather forecast coming up next.
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0: Beautiful, sunny today, 28, set to feel like 33 with a bit of humidity. Increasing cloud early this evening could bring a shower overnight or maybe a thunderstorm in the low 20. Sun and cloud tomorrow. Morning showers or a thunderstorm possible, but as the day goes on Thursday, it's going to clear off nicely. 28, feeling like 35 tomorrow. Clouds, maybe a shower Friday, 27. Clouds, maybe a shower Saturday, and 28. Sunday's looking all right. Right now, it is 15 degrees. Bananarama and Cruel Summer. 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

95.5 Bananarama Cruel Summer. Bill Holman's on vacation. I'm Paul Ferguson. It is the 5th of August, 2026. Do you feel that summer's going by too quickly? You probably already said, either out loud or in your own mind, yes, of course. But this year, for some reason, I don't feel like summer's as cruel. You know, it doesn't seem to be going by as fast. Still lots of meat on the bone of the summer of 2026, and we certainly hope you're enjoying yours. Now, like I said, Bill's on vacation. I'm Paul Ferguson. Beautiful today, 28, going to feel like 33. Enjoy that. Stay hydrated, of course, but you don't need the guy on the radio to tell you to drink water. You're an adult. I'm sure you've got it figured out. But enjoy the day. Earlier this morning, we posed the question of the day, which is this. What is the one food you will never eat again? Questions on our Facebook page. And I mentioned when I posted that this morning that in my case, the answer is ground beef. I know, it's strange. I'm not suggesting I'm normal. Neither's my family. But I won't eat ground beef. Bad experience with that as a kid. Never again. Like, what's a Whopper taste like? I've got no idea. Big Mac? Never had one. I don't even like the stuff in a spaghetti sauce. If there's evidence of ground beef in it, done. Sorry. So we put the question to you. What's the one food you'll never eat again? Because everybody's got one. And thank you for the answers on

0: And so he told his stepson, all right, never mind, you don't have to eat your spinach. Says that's a moment he'll never forget. Melanie just weighed in a moment ago. She says mushrooms and black licorice. I'm good with both those. Dylan said pierogies. I love pierogies. My wife makes them, though. I don't know whether you boil those. If you boil them, I don't think I'd love that. But my wife pan fries them. Love them. A lot of people are saying liver. I get that. Lori says shellfish. That's the hard way to discover allergies. Lori, glad you're still with us. Shellfish allergies can end very poorly. So I'm glad it didn't for you. Angela says sardines. Ray says fish. That's kind of a general broad-based answer, just to say fish. And if you're just joining us, what we're looking at on our Facebook page, the question of the day, what's the food you will never eat again? Vanessa says Brussels sprouts. I can live with those. I can also live without them. Ronnie says liver. Never, ever again. Darlene feels the same way. Liver and onions. What's the answer for you? What is it that you've eaten that you will never have again? Let us know on Facebook. It's our question of the day. Thanks for the follows and for participating in that. Yeah, ground beef. Never again. I'm Paul Ferguson. Bill's enjoying some vacation time. Coming up after 8 o'clock, we're going to tee up our Throwback Thursday songs, where you get to vote on the throwback songs. We'll play the winner tomorrow after the 8 o'clock news. That's on the way, and much more. It's 8 ahead of 8 o'clock. Don't go anywhere.
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0: All right, like I'd mentioned, we got the Throwback Thursday songs coming up a little after news time. Brock standing by. I'm circling back again on you people. I love that you're letting us know the food you'll never eat again. Angie says green beans. And Bridget says minute steak. And based on the emojis you used beside that, Bridget, you ain't kidding. Hit us again on our Facebook. We'll keep an eye on that. It is 7:55 with BTO. Hey, you. 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
1: A warm day today with sunny skies and a high near 28, feeling like 33 with the Humidex. Currently it's 15. From the nquinty.ca News Center, I'm Brock Ormond. The leader of Trenton Cold Storage is being remembered as a community builder whose vision and generosity helped shape Trenton and the Canadian cold chain industry for generations. Eben James Sr. has passed away in his 100th year. His father founded Trenton Cold Storage in 1902. Over the decades, Eben James Sr. served as a Trenton City Councilor, publisher of the Trentonian newspaper, and honorary colonel at CFB Trenton. More on his life and legacy is at nquinty.ca. Meanwhile, Lloyd Robertson, a trusted stalwart of Canadian TV news for decades, has died at the age of 92. His family confirmed his death to the Canadian press last evening. Robertson fronted the CTV national news for 35 years until September 2011, when he passed the torch to Lisa LaFlamme. LaFlamme posted last night on social media that her heart is heavy with the passing of this true giant. CTV's current chief anchor, Omar Sachedina, says Robertson had an amazing ability to connect with people. He says he first met Robertson in the building cafeteria and noticed that, quote, this towering figure in Canadian journalism knew everybody's name. Prince Edward County OPP has made an arrest and are seeking more information on several recent break-and-enters. Shortly before 3 p.m. Saturday, officers responded to a report of a suspicious vehicle and individual at a residence on Wadhams Road. As a result of the investigation, officers recovered several items believed to be stolen, including power tools and other property, and then linked the accused to several break-and-enter incidents in the area. The list of charges for 31-year-old Darren Gray of Loyalist Township can be seen at nquinty.ca. Investigators believe there may be additional victims who have not yet reported thefts or break-and-enters. Anyone who has experienced a recent break-and-enter, theft, or is missing property and has not reported it to police is encouraged to contact County OPP. States of emergency have been declared in St. Catharines and Lincoln, Ontario, after two storms dumped a combined 250 millimeters of rain on parts of the Niagara region in less than a week. The heavy rain also hit Niagara Falls, where Mayor Jim Diodati's own basement flooded. Officials in St. Catharines say the historic storms have overwhelmed the city's roads and sewers and flooded homes and businesses. The storms have also eroded parts of the city's shoreline. Damage from the devastating wildfire along BC's northwestern Okanagan Lake is still being assessed, but officials are warning of the potential of more fire starts. Cliff Chapman with the BC Wildfire Service says temperatures are expected to increase to the mid-30s, and dry lightning storms are in the forecast for tomorrow. The chief of the Okanagan Indian Band says at least 230 homes on the reserve have been destroyed by the fast-moving Bradley Creek fire that swept through west of Vernon on Saturday. And the Children's Safety Village behind the old Belleville Police Station has launched an online auction for the first time. Funds will continue to support a variety of programs at the only safety village in eastern Ontario. The auction is running until August 24th. Find the link at nquinty.ca. Sports is next.
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1: A three-run, fifth-inning home run from Taylor Trammell was the big blow last night as the Houston Astros beat the visiting Toronto Blue Jays 7-2. Treya Savage left the game after two flawless innings with knee discomfort and will have an MRI today. The Golden State Valkyries defeated the fading Toronto Tempo 92-82 in WNBA action last night in San Francisco. Niara Sabali had 22 points and 6 rebounds for the Tempo, who lost their seventh game in a row. Yesterday at the National Bank Open, Canadians Gabriel Diallo and Denis Shapovalov retired due to injury, while Duncan Chan and Catherine Seabaugh bowed out in the first and second round, respectively. Canadians Felix Auger-Aliassime and Leyla Fernandez will both play their NBO openers today. The Vancouver Whitecaps opened their Leafs Cup campaign with a 1-0 loss to visiting Atlante FC yesterday, and the Atlanta Falcons have agreed to a 3-year contract extension with Bijan Robinson through the 2030 season that makes the fourth-year player the NFL's highest-paid running back. The extension is worth up to $75 million US with incentives, with $51 million guaranteed. The weather is next.
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7: It's a sea of green for the North American markets yesterday, and results from corporate earnings this quarter have been mostly robust. Of the 304 companies in the S&P 500 that have reported second quarter earnings as of Friday, 85% have beaten estimates. Oil prices fell more than 5% to a three-week low after comments by Qatari and U.S. officials raised hopes for a diplomatic resolution to the Iran war. TSX up over 1.5% or 575 points. Dow gained 910 points. NASDAQ up 2.5% or 670 points. S&P 500 gained almost 2%. Canadian dollar sits at 71 cents US. After the bell, SpaceX gave their second quarter results with revenue almost $1 billion over expectations. However, they are trading 3% lower. AMD also gave their results of revenue at $11.54 billion, which is slightly higher than expectations. They are trading 8% lower. Shares of the companies in the AI infrastructure business rose after Reuters reported that the Trump administration is drafting a ban on Chinese data center components. Shares of Applied Optoelectronics surged over 19%, while shares of Coherent advanced more than 12%, and Lumentum stock added 9%. And Amazon stock tumbled more than 2% after Jeff Bezos filed plans to sell about 15 million shares, valued at roughly $4.1 billion. From the Skywards Business Center, I'm Alexis Deary.
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1: Now for your weather in Quinty. Sunny and humid today, the high near 28. It'll feel like 33 with the Humidex. Increasing cloudiness early this evening with a chance of showers and a possible thunderstorm overnight, the low near 20. Sun and cloud with possible showers and the risk of a thunderstorm in the morning tomorrow. Clearing late in the afternoon, the high reaching 35 with the humidity. Cloudy, a chance of showers, and 27 on Friday. Cloudy with possible rain again Saturday and a high near 28. Right now it's 15. From the inquinty.ca news Center, I'm Brock Ormond.
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I still love that song. Patio Lanterns and Kim Mitchell from Hits. 95.5 U2 as well. Sweetest Thing. I'm Paul Ferguson for Bill Holman. It is 8:13. Beautiful day. Sunny. 28. Feeling like 33. A lot of folks are waking up to the news of the passing of Eben James Sr. of Trenton Cold Storage. The chief magistrate of the city of Quinte West, Jim Harris, and the mayor, he's going to join me about a half hour from now to get his perspective of the impact of Eben James Sr. on this community. That's on the way. Checking back in with our Facebook question of the day. What's that one food that you will never eat again? Thank you for your answers that continue to pour in. I said this morning, everybody's got an opinion on this. Everybody's got something. And Lisa has hit one of the ones that I may never eat again either, and I wouldn't have thought of it. Cream corn. I used to eat that as a kid, and now I look at it and I go, what on earth were you thinking? And Lisa says so for the same reason I do. The visual on that one. Well said. Not a lot of love coming in for liver, that's for sure. Angela says scallops for me and Brussels sprouts for the hubby. A lot of people are weighing in on Brussels sprouts with the big thumbs down. Keep those answers coming. Having fun with that today. What's the one food you will never eat again? And also on Facebook, we're going to have your chance to weigh in as well on our Throwback Thursday song. And this week, we're taking a trip back to 1990, putting two songs against each other. And you get to vote. We'll play the winning song tomorrow, right about this time, a little after the news at 8 o'clock. Song number one from 1990 comes from Jeff Healy Band.

0: Jeff Healey Band did a very cool version of that song, While My Guitar Gently Weeps. And Jeff Healey was one of this country's finest guitar players. So there's song number one, While My Guitar Gently Weeps, Jeff Healey Band against Concrete Blonde. Up against Jeff Healey this week on our Throwback Thursday trip to 1990. So we'll get that up on our Facebook page for your votes. I'm Paul Ferguson. We are going to take a look as we work our way towards the weekend. How's the weather shaping up, me? We're going to win, we're going to lose. We'll tell you about that next.
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0: 817 Skywards Traffic. Antonia, what's going on?
8: It's a clear drive on Belleville and Trenton streets. Highways 62 and 37 are doing well to the 401, and the 401 looks good in both directions. I do see construction is starting to slow things down on Highway 49 through Bethesda Road, also through Fawcett Avenue. Whitewater Beer Spa brings a Nordic spa experience to the Ottawa River with access to hot tubs, saunas, river and pool dips, a sandy beach, campfires, and cozy cabins for those staying overnight. Detox, retox, recover. Whitewaterbeerspa.ca. And that's the latest traffic. I'm Antonia Altabonte.
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0: Lovely, sunny today. 28, going to feel like 33. Perfect summer day. Increasing cloud early this evening. Could bring an overnight shower or a thunderstorm. The low 20. A chance of a shower or a thunderstorm lingers into tomorrow morning. But that is temporary. Thursday will show sun and cloud, 28 feeling like 35 Friday. That's where the fun begins. Clouds, but a 50-50 chance at showers, 27. Same thing Saturday. Jump ball, clouds, maybe a shower, 28. Sunday, though, is where we win. Sun and clouds, slight chance of a shower, and 28. Beautiful right now. It is 18 degrees with Phil Collins in the air tonight. Hits 95.5.

0: Hits 95.5, Phil Collins, and there's In the Air tonight, 8:24. Good morning, I'm Paul Ferguson for Bill Holman. Welcome to National Underwear Day. Yep. National Underwear Day. It's the day to appreciate the hardest working items in your wardrobe. Be your underwear. It's also the item in your wardrobe that knows all your secrets. The first to know when you've gained a couple of pounds. National Underwear Day is today. Like I said, you got to celebrate something, right? Every day. Look at traffic's on the way shortly. We've also got some April wine coming up and news at 8:30.
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2: For Eastern Lake Ontario and the Bay of Quinte, there are no warnings in effect. Wind south 10 knots becoming lighter this afternoon. Waves at 0.5 meters or less. Scattered showers with a risk of thunderstorms overnight. Air temperature 21 degrees. The water temperature 22. 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With the Skywards Marine Report, I'm Samantha Diaz.
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0: All right. Quinte West Mayor Jim Harrison's going to pop on the radio in a few minutes. Figured he was a good guy to talk about the impact of Eben James Sr. on the community of Quinte West and the Quinte area at large. As news of his passing is at inquinte.ca, and Brock's got that coming up with your information update at 8:30. For Bill, I'm Paul Ferguson with April Wine. 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
1: Sunny with a high warming to 33 degrees with the Humidex today. Right now it's 18 from the nquinty.ca News Center. I'm Brock Hormond. A local businessman and community leader is being mourned and remembered. It was announced yesterday that Eben James Sr. has passed away in his 100th year. Among James's many roles was as CEO of Trenton Cold Storage, Trenton City Councilor, and honorary colonel at CFB Trenton. He was also a local historian, supported local charities, and donated the use of land that became community recreation space and the Trentport Marina. More on his life and legacy is at nquinty.ca. Canada has also lost a legend in TV news with the death of longtime CTV News chief anchor Lloyd Robertson. His family told the Canadian Press that the veteran broadcaster died last evening at 92. The Stratford, Ontario native got his start in broadcasting at a local radio station in 1952 before landing with the CBC in 1954. He eventually moved on to CTV National News in 1976. A vehicle has been deemed a total loss, but no injuries have been reported after a fire at a call center yesterday afternoon in Belleville. City firefighters were called to a fully involved vehicle fire in the parking lot of Concentrix, the former Stream Zellers building in the West End. Belleville Deputy Fire Chief Mark Shannon confirmed that the 2014 model car was parked in a row between two other vehicles. The blaze was coming from the engine area of the car and was brought under control in minutes. Shannon adds they believe a mechanical issue caused the blaze. Both vehicles on either side were still drivable, but suffered heat damage. And U.S. President Donald Trump says a deal on the Strait of Hormuz could come as early as today or tomorrow. An agreement could potentially help bring an end to the more than five-month-old war. Regional officials tell the Associated Press that an agreement emerging from talks between Iran and Oman would see ships enter the Persian Gulf through an Iranian-controlled route and exit through a route controlled by Oman. But Trump has previously ruled out any deal that would give Iran control over what had been an open international waterway before the U.S. and Israel attacked Iran in February. In sports, the Toronto Blue Jays lost 3-1 to Houston last night. In the WNBA, the Toronto Tempo dropped their seventh in a row, 92-82 to Golden State. The weather is next.
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1: Weather in Quinte, sunny, hot, and humid today with a high near 33 degrees with the Humidex. Increasing cloudiness early this evening with a chance of showers overnight and the risk of a thunderstorm, the low near 20. Sun and cloud with possible showers or thunder showers tomorrow morning before clearing late in the afternoon, the high near 35 with the humidity. Right now it's 18. From the nquinty.ca News Center, I'm Brock Hormond.
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0: There's Amanda Marshall, Dark Horse from Hits 95.5. It's 8:43 for Bill Holman. I'm Paul Ferguson, joined by Quinte West Mayor Jim Harrison. Your Worship, good morning.
1: Good morning. It's a beautiful day.
0: It sure is. It sure is. Although we are waking up a lot of folks to some sad news, the passing of Eben James Sr. And I thought you'd be the perfect person to speak about the impact Eben James Sr. had, not just on Quinte West, but the Quinte area as a whole. He was a giant in this community.
1: You bet he was. And he was just an ordinary, normal, kind, dedicated, loving father, husband, grandfather, you name it, just an all-around great guy. And our condolences go out to the James family, and you know, as you say, it's a big loss for the Quinte region, because he so supported it. Penn Cold Storage supports so many activities, but they do it all quietly, and that's the way they always have. They're not asking recognition, they just want to help people and spread goodwill and love and kindness.
0: I'm glad you pointed that out, sir, because I've hosted many charity events around the area, and a lot of them include Trenton Cold Storage, and I've seen with my own eyes the James family very quietly contribute to those events financially in a big way, but they do it quietly and not for the recognition.
1: No, that's exactly the way he's always been. And I first became good friends with Eben in 1972.
0: Wow.
1: And we've been good friends ever since. And the kind of individual that I could call and talk to and bounce ideas off or things that were possibly going to happen, and get a good response, one that I could use and rely on.
0: Yeah. Well, the impact of the of what the James family has done on the Quinte area is going to be felt for a lot of generations.
1: Yes, for sure. And we're thankful. You know, been so many. My family, in particular, have worked in the peas, the harvesting of the peas. You know, one time we grew several thousand acres of peas and sweet corn. We had the highest yield per acre and the best quality right here.
0: Huh.
1: Yes, we did.
0: Yeah, well, it's impressive stuff, and we encourage people to read up on the incredible story of Eben James Sr. as we've lost a giant in the community. Quinte West Mayor Jim Harrison, thank you for what you do, and really appreciate your time. Thanks for this.
1: No problem. And you stay well and make sure that hair is cut, okay? Okay,
0: there he goes. The mayor, Jim Harrison, of the city of Quinte West, weighing in this morning on the passing of Eben James Sr. And again, you can read up on the story of Eben James Sr., Trenton Cold Storage, at inquinte.ca. It is 8:46. Good morning. Back with your weather details and soft sell coming up.
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0: You're going to love today. Sunny, 28, feeling like 33. Increasing cloud early this evening. May see an overnight shower or a thunderstorm in the low 20. Tomorrow, early, we could see a lingering shower or a thunderstorm, but things are going to clear off for Thursday. Sun and cloud, 28, feeling like 35. Clouds, showers possible Friday, 27. Same story Saturday, but sun and clouds going to win the day on Sunday. It's 18 degrees with Soft Cell. Tainted Love, it's Hits 95.5.

8:51, Bills away. I'm Paul Ferguson. On this edition of Science Says, ladies and gentlemen, boys and girls, a SpaceX rocket will crash into the moon today. That doesn't sound like good news. A SpaceX Falcon 9 upper stage rocket is expected to crash into the moon today after spending more than 18 months drifting through space. This thing launched back in January 2025. It was carrying the Blue Ghost and Resilience lunar landers. But here's the rub. Nearly all of its fuel was used to send this spacecraft towards the moon. Almost all the fuel. So there wasn't enough left to guide the thing back to Earth's atmosphere for a controlled disposal. Instead, it was left high in Earth's orbit, crossing the moon's path. So over time, the moon's gravity and solar activity gradually altered its trajectory, putting it on a collision course with the lunar surface. So here we go. Scientists estimate the impact's going to create a new crater on the moon about 89 feet wide. You're not going to be able to see anything from Earth, but here's maybe the sliver of good news. Researchers see this as a valuable opportunity to study lunar impacts and provide understanding of the risks space debris could pose to future missions and planned moon bases. So there you go. At least they're going to learn something from this collision between a SpaceX rocket and the moon. Huh. That's Science Says. Let's take a quick peek at our Throwback Thursday challenge for this week as we're calling on your votes on Facebook. And by the way, they're coming in already. We appreciate it. We're going back to 1990 for Throwback Thursday. Would you like to hear this?

0: That's Jeff Healey Band's take on My Guitar Gently Weeps, and it's up against this from Concrete Blonde. Joey from Concrete Blonde. Those are your Throwback Thursday songs. We'll play the winner as chosen by you on our Facebook page right after the 8 o'clock news tomorrow morning. Thank you in advance for those votes. Bill's away. I'm Paul Ferguson. It is 8:54. Bronx News is on the way at 9 o'clock. And then we launch you into the workday, or the vacation day if you're off this week, with 30 minutes of hits that we're going to kick off with Hall & Oates.
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1: A warm but nice day on the way with sunshine and a high near 33 degrees with the Humidex. Right now it's 18. From the nquinty.ca News Center, I'm Brock Ormond. A community visionary and leader of local industry has passed away. Eben James Sr. is in his 100th year. Among James's many roles was as CEO of Trenton Cold Storage, Trenton City Councilor, publisher of the Trentonian newspaper, and honorary colonel at CFB Trenton. He was also a local historian, supported local charities, revitalized Fraser Park, and donated the use of land that became community recreation space and the Trentport Marina. More on James is at nquinty.ca. Canadian news anchor legend Lloyd Robertson is being remembered for the impact he left on broadcasting. Robertson was voted by TV Guide Canada readers as the TV journalist they trusted most for 11 years. He was named a member of the Order of Canada. The Canadian Association of Broadcasters Hall of Fame was the first journalist to be inducted into Canada's Walk of Fame and won several Lifetime Achievement Awards. His family confirmed he died yesterday evening at the age of 92. Two teens have been charged in a Sunday afternoon break and enter in Belleville. Around 2 p.m. that day, Belleville police attended a business in the city's East End, which was reportedly broken into and merchandise was stolen. While officers were en route, the complainant advised that two youths had attended the store and were causing a disturbance, with one displaying a knife. Upon arrival, officers located the two youths, who fled on foot but then were quickly taken into custody without incident. As a result of the investigation, a 14-year-old Belleville male and a 13-year-old Belleville male were charged. Both have their identity protected under the Youth Criminal Justice Act. Heavy rain in the broader Quinte region over the Civic Long weekend has prompted an update from Quinte Conservation. QC officials stated over the weekend the watershed experienced widespread rainfall from a low pressure system, which brought 40 to 50 millimeters of rain. In addition, isolated thunderstorms, notably over the Black River and Tweed, brought an additional 20 to 30 millimeters of rain, which resulted in some areas receiving upwards of 80 millimeters of rainfall. The sudden rise in levels on the Black River is likely due to a strong but isolated thunderstorm combined with a sudden release of water from a breached beaver dam. Quinte Conservation says rivers have all peaked and there is no further risk of riverine flooding. U.S. President Donald Trump says a deal to reopen the Strait of Hormuz could come later today. Iran and Oman are working toward an agreement on the critical waterway that could ease pressure on the global economy and potentially help bring an end to the war. Closure of the strait, through which a fifth of the world's oil and natural gas once passed, has driven up the price of fuel and basic goods far beyond the region, roiling the global economy. The U.S. and Iran reached a deal to open the strait in June, only for attacks to resume. Canada U.S. Trade Minister Dominic LeBlanc is back in Washington this week, but it's not known how long he'll be there or when he might come home. A government source who is not authorized to provide the information on the record says LeBlanc arrived in D.C. yesterday morning. His schedule includes meeting with industry groups who like to see the CUSMA trade deal renewed, as well as various U.S. senators and members of Canada's trade negotiating team. As last week, LeBlanc is being joined again by Canada's chief trade negotiator, Janice Charette. In sports, Toronto Blue Jays pitcher Treya Savage will have an MRI exam today in his left knee after leaving last night's 3-1 loss in Houston before the start of the third inning. Savage allowed one walk, throwing 16 of his 27 pitches for strikes. While warming up for the third inning in a scoreless game, his knee appeared to buckle on a pitch. The 53-61 Jays are four games back of an AL wildcard berth. Right-hander Jameson Taillon is scheduled to make his Toronto debut today when the visiting Jays wrap up the three-game series in Houston. The Jays acquired Taillon from the Chicago Cubs before Monday's trade deadline. South Hastings baseball Matt McGinnis homered in a 10-0 Reed McGinnis Water Solutions Young Guns rout of the Melrose Farrell Excavating Shamrocks. Carter Reitmeyer struck out 8 in 6 innings for the win as the Tonnega Cardinals edged the Parkhurst Trips Pirates 3-2. Both winning teams have 1-0 leads in their respective quarterfinal series. Five new names will be enshrined in the Belleville Sports Hall of Fame next month. Standouts in the 2026 class include Denny LeGros, Blake Shearhorn, Gary Magwood, Andrew Shaw, and Jim Barbeau. This year's induction ceremony will take place September 12th at the Quinte Sports and Wellness Center. In the WNBA, the Toronto Tempo dropped their 7th in a row, 92-82 to Golden State. Beyond the headlines and the weather are next.
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6: While high-speed rail remains a contentious issue with many hurdles remaining on the track yet, Canada's existing passenger rail service just received a new lifeline from the federal government. Transport Minister Stephen McKinnon last week announced locomotive assemblies back in Canada as he revealed plans to spend $1.6 billion to replace 45 of Via Rail's aging locomotives. Another $357 million will go towards building a new assembly and maintenance facility in Montreal. The new Via locomotives are also expected to be the first hybrid trains in North America. As Alto High-Speed Rail continues to dominate discussion, I was very happy to see this concrete vote of confidence in the system that's already in place. While we've had many conversations about how to reduce emissions and also get more vehicles off the road to improve transit patterns, I've always believed we needed to rediscover the magic and mission that VIA was founded on. It was meant to connect the entire nation, affordably moving people between major and more modest population centers alike, in a system built on the most stable framework around, usable in all kinds of weather. Hopefully, this renewal of VIA's engines is only the first step in the push to promote and encourage people to ride the rails and rediscover the joys of travel that don't involve block heaters, bumper-to-bumper traffic, and frequent 401 closures. I'm Paul Martin, and that's what I see, looking beyond the headlines.
1: Now for your weather in Quinte. Sunny, hot, and humid today. The high near 28. It'll feel like 33 with the Humidex. Expect increasing cloudiness early this evening with a chance of showers overnight and the risk of a thunderstorm. The low near 20. Tomorrow's forecast sees sun and cloud with possible showers or thundershowers in the morning before skies clear later on in the afternoon. The high near 35 with the Humidex. Cloudy chance of showers and 27 on Friday. Saturday we'll see cloudy skies and a possibility of rain with a high near 28. Currently in Quinte, it's 18. From the inquinte.ca News Center, I'm Brock Ormond.
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15: Lovely, sunny, 28 today, going to feel like 33. Increasing cloud early this evening, maybe a shower overnight or a thunderstorm in the low 20. Once the chance of showers or a thunderstorm clears out tomorrow morning, sun and cloud for Thursday, 28, feeling like 35, and clouds Friday, chance of showers and a high 27.
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There he is, the host of Brian Adams Radio, Saturday mornings 9 till noon. On Hits, Brian Adams, Somebody. I'm Paul Ferguson, Bill Holman on vacation. 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

0: It's 95.5 in the Northern Pikes, and she ain't pretty. And Culture Club in there as well. I'm Paul Ferguson. Bill on vacation this week, circling back on our question of the day posted on Facebook. What is the one food that you will never eat again? I love that the answers continue to come. Curtis has weighed in a few minutes ago. He says peas. I'm down with peas. I prefer them raw to cooked, but that's okay. Amber says venison. Interesting answer. I know a lot of people love their venison, but as long as I can still buy a nice steak, why do I need to eat that? That's my opinion. Amber seems to agree. Fiddleheads has popped up from Sheena. Lots of people still weighing in with the thumbs down on liver and Brussels sprouts. What is it for you? What's that food you will never eat again? It's our question of the day on Facebook, and we're happy to have you weigh in. Don't go far. Coming up, 30 minutes of hits get underway with Def Leppard next.
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is Alanis Morissette. That's ironic. I'm Paul Ferguson for Bill Holman. Somebody smarter than me a bunch of years ago took a look at the lyrics of the song Ironic and came to the conclusion that by definition of the word ironic, not a lot of what's in that song actually qualifies. Good song, though. Thompson Twins are on Hits 95.5.

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3: Beautiful sunny today, 28, going to feel like 33. Increasing cloud tonight, could see showers overnight or the risk of a thunderstorm, a low 20. Once that chance of showers or thunderstorms clears out tomorrow morning, a beautiful Thursday, sunny, 28.
9: feeling like 35.
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0: at work, you're home for the biggest hits in Quincy. 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

This week on Throwback Thursday, a little trip back to 1990, where Jeff Healey Band, While My Guitar Gently Weeps, is up against Concrete Blonde and Joey for your votes on our Facebook page. Winning song chosen by you plays after the 8 a.m. news tomorrow. Mike and the Mechanics, All I Need is a Miracle. 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

0: 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Tom Cochran, Red Rider. There's Boy Inside the Man. I'm Paul Ferguson. It's been an embarrassing amount of time since I've been inside a movie theater. But there's a lot of people who cannot say the same. And that's because Spider-Man Brand New Day has already crossed $1 billion in ticket sales. And it's been out 6 days. How about that? Spider-Man Brand New Day rewriting box office record books. Already with $1 billion in their pocket, that makes it the second fastest movie to reach that milestone, $1 billion, behind only Avengers Endgame. Maybe it's time I went and saw the movie. $1 billion worth of ticket sales can't be wrong, right? Coming up, 30 minutes of hits after the break. Don't go far. The Human League is on the way.
1: When someone has a birthday coming up, let us know.
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12: Beautiful. You'll enjoy 28 degrees, sunny, with the humidity not that bad, feeling like 33. Could see some overnight showers or a risk of a thunderstorm, the low 20. Tomorrow, after that risk of thunderstorms pass in the morning, nice day Thursday, sun and cloud, 28, feeling like 35.
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On our Facebook page earlier this morning, we asked the question of the day, which is, what is that one food that you will never eat again? Loving the answers. Keep them coming. Now, based on what you folks are saying on that Facebook post, nobody should ever sell a Brussels sprout ever again. But somehow we do. Weigh in on our Facebook page on the question of the day. Bill Holman's away. I'm Paul Ferguson. This is John Cougar. 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

0: Hits 95.5 in the second I saw you. I'm Paul Ferguson for Bill Holman. Bill on vacation back on Monday. Unless, of course, he hits the right numbers in the 649, then I would say it's hit or miss whether we ever see him again. For that matter, that applies to me as well. I think it's $42 million in the 649 draw tonight. And you may have seen it in Quinny.ca. I think it was last week. There was a local lottery winner of $100,000 on a scratch-off ticket. I believe it was a woman in Quinny West, and she bought that winning ticket at Metro in Trenton. So my theory is I'm going to pick up a 649 ticket at Metro in Trenton and see if maybe lightning strikes twice there. If not, I'll see you tomorrow. Bright and early as, again, Bill's on vacation. Stand by. An information update with Brock Ormond's on the way at noon, and Steve Bowen in for the afternoon.
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0: A hot, sweaty day ahead with sunny skies and a high near 33 with the Humidex. Right now it's 26, feels like 33. From the NQuinty.ca News Center, I'm Brock Ormond. A local businessman and community leader is being mourned and remembered. It was announced yesterday that Eben James Sr. has passed away in his 100th year. Among James's many roles was as CEO of Trenton Cold Storage, Trenton City Councilor, publisher of the Trentonian newspaper, and honorary colonel at CFB Trenton. He was also a local historian and author, and donated the use of land that became community recreation space and the Trentport Marina. More on his life is at NQuinty.ca. A national report is finding Belleville is a major hub and departing point for sex trafficking and human trafficking. The 30-page investigative report from the Thomson Reuters news agency and the Globe and Mail looked into the connection between human and sex trafficking with missing and murdered Indigenous women and girls. Through that, they found the province of Ontario as one of the areas victims originate from and a main source to western provinces such as Alberta. A Belleville to Edmonton route was cited as a key transportation corridor, along with Toronto to Vancouver, Edmonton to Fort McMurray, Alberta, and Calgary to Edmonton. Anyone with information about suspected human trafficking is encouraged to contact the Belleville Police Service or Quinty Crime Stoppers. A local man was charged after reports of threats towards staff at a business in Belleville last evening. After 7:30 p.m., Belleville police received report of a disturbance at a location in the city's East End, where it was reported that a male was threatening staff and that staff wished to have removed from the property. Upon arrival, officers found the male, who was immediately uncooperative, and observed the male to be intoxicated. A 37-year-old Belleville man of no fixed address was arrested and charged with public intoxication and with failing to leave when directed. He was later released from police custody once sober. Veteran broadcaster Lloyd Robertson is being remembered as one of the most trusted Canadian news anchors. He died yesterday evening at the age of 92. Robertson got his start in broadcasting in 1952 in his hometown of Stratford, Ontario, at a local radio station before eventually moving to the CBC and then CTV. In a social media tribute, Lisa LaFlamme called Robertson a broadcast legend and described taking over for him in 2011 as overwhelming yet calming because he was there to help her. The mayor of Niagara Falls, Ontario, says crews are working hard to clear the drains after two storms dumped 250 millimeters of rain in St. Catharines and the nearby town of Lincoln in just a few days. Jim Diodati says the heavy rain flooded his own basement in Niagara Falls, and residents should take care of their families and check on their home insurance. Officials in St. Catharines say the historic storms have overwhelmed the city's roads and sewers, flooded homes and businesses, and eroded parts of its shoreline. After months of controversy, the Gordie Howe International Bridge officially opened to pedestrians and cyclists this morning. A Windsor man camped out for 28 hours to be the first Canadian to cross into the United States on the newly opened 2.5 kilometer path. Officials say lines for the multi-use path are long today, but reassure that the bridge has an estimated 125-year lifespan and there will be many opportunities to walk or bike across. A joint celebration with the U.S. to mark the bridge's opening was canceled over Washington's recent threat of new tariffs on Canadian goods. And there will be a bit longer of a wait today for the Glenora Ferry. The Ministry of Transportation has informed the municipality of Prince Edward County that the ferry will operate every 30 minutes instead of 15. This is due to required scheduled maintenance. More on the ferry service can be found on the MTO's website. In sports, the Toronto Blue Jays will send newcomer Jameson Taillon to the mound today as they close out a three-game series against the American League West-leading Houston Astros. Toronto acquired the right-hander from the Chicago Cubs before Monday's MLB trade deadline. Meantime, Jays pitcher Trey Savage will undergo an MRI today after injury his left knee during last night's game in Houston. The right-hander left before the third inning after his knee appeared to buckle while warming up. Second-seeded Canadian Felix Auger-Aliassime begins his National Bank Open campaign tonight in Montreal against France's Tétouan Drogué. In Toronto, Leila Fernandez of Laval, Quebec takes on Mexico's Renata Sarasua, while London, Ontario's Kayla Cross meets American Anne Lee. And police in Scotland say several athletes are unaccounted for following the Commonwealth Games in Glasgow. Ugandan media report four boxers failed to rejoin their team before returning home, while Pakistani media report another missing boxer. Athletes have sought asylum after previous Commonwealth Games, including in Glasgow in 2014 and Australia in 2018. Beyond the headlines and the weather are next.
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4: While high-speed rail remains a contentious issue with many hurdles remaining on the track yet, Canada's existing passenger rail service just received a new lifeline from the federal government. Transport Minister Stephen McKinnon last week announced locomotive assemblies back in Canada as he revealed plans to spend $1.6 billion to replace 45 of Via Rail's aging locomotives. Another $357 million will go towards building a new assembly and maintenance facility in Montreal. The new Via locomotives are also expected to be the first hybrid trains in North America. As Alto High-Speed Rail continues to dominate discussion, I was very happy to see this concrete vote of confidence in the system that's already in place. While we've had many conversations about how to reduce emissions and also get more vehicles off the road to improve transit patterns, I've always believed we needed to rediscover the magic and mission that VIA was founded on. It was meant to connect the entire nation, affordably moving people between major and more modest population centers alike, in a system built on the most stable framework around, usable in all kinds of weather. Hopefully, this renewal of VIA's engines is only the first step in the push to promote and encourage people to ride the rails and rediscover the joys of travel that don't involve block heaters, bumper-to-bumper traffic, and frequent 401 closures. I'm Paul Martin, and that's what I see, looking beyond the headlines.
0: Now for the latest weather in Quinte. Sunny, hot, and humid this afternoon with a high near 28. It'll feel more like 33 with the Humidex. Partly cloudy with possible showers and a risk of a thunderstorm overnight. The low near 20. Sun and cloud with a chance of showers and a risk of a thunderstorm tomorrow morning before clearing late in the afternoon. The high reaching 35 with the Humidex. Cloudy, a chance of showers Friday. The high expected to reach 27 degrees. A little cooler Saturday with a chance of showers and a high near 25. Right now it's 26. Feels like 33 from the Inquity.ca News Center. 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

Written on the Bus on the Way to Work with George Michael and Wham and Careless Whisper here at Hits 95.5. Good afternoon, Steve Bowen with you. Another beauty day when it comes to the forecast. Tomorrow, maybe not so much, but today, another beautiful day to be on the great outdoors. Well, this afternoon, we'll take a look at the little things that make a difference in life. 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
10: Hits 95.5 weather.
11: Sunshine at 28 this afternoon, increasing cloud this evening. Possible showers and thunder on the overnight, low of 20. Tomorrow, mix of sun and cloud, chance of showers and thunder and clearing late in the afternoon with a high of 28. And Friday going into our weekend under cloudy conditions, chance of showers at a high of 27.
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Drive and Hold On here at Hits 95.5. Do you ever shop online when you're working? I think we all do it. Shh, mum's the word. I'm doing it right now. I'm on the Triumph website looking at their 50th anniversary collection. All kinds of ideas. They got hoodies. They've got t-shirts. They got the Triumph Rock and Roll Machine documentary on Blu-ray and so many other ideas for the music lover in your life, including yourself. Isn't it fun shopping online when you're working? Ah, man, oh man. They're paying me to shop. Oh, wait a second. I gotta go. My boss is coming down the hall. If he catches me shopping, I am so fired. Here are the Bangles, a song originally written by Prince. It's called Manic Monday on Hits 95.5.

0: song that's gotten me a speeding ticket more than once, because once you hear a song like that, you just want to drive faster. Yeah, Tom Cochran in Life is a Highway here at It's 95.5. Good afternoon. And you know, the little things in life do make a big difference. They do. You're sitting at the cottage or maybe at the lake, and you know, watching the stars, listening to the loons on the lake, isn't that a little piece of heaven right there? It's those little things in life that make a difference. And if you get a chance, soak them up as fast as you can, because they don't come along very often. The little things in life, they definitely make a difference.
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2: Crime Stoppers Quinney and the Quinney West Detachment of the Ontario Provincial Police are seeking public assistance in connection with an arson. On Saturday, May 23rd, shortly before 2:15 a.m., officers with the Quinney West Detachment of the Ontario Provincial Police, Quinney West OPP Crime Unit, and Quinney West firefighters responded to a residential fire on Hamilton Road, Quinney West. The initial investigation confirmed that the fire was started between 1:45 a.m. and 2:15 a.m. The investigation is ongoing, and the Quinney West OPP are seeking witnesses to the event or anyone that may be in possession of a possible dash cam or doorbell footage. 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

The Bare Naked Ladies, it's all been done before, and it was so much fun this morning. We're going to do it again tomorrow, just after 7 o'clock. The Galaxy of Games, and get rewarded for being wrong. Yeah, don't you wish that worked at home? Well, it works here at Hits 95.5, because the Galaxy of Games, get three questions, get them all wrong, you walk away with a chance to win some great prizes, including two weekend passes to the Sterling Fair, and two tickets to the Million Dollar Quartet, courtesy of the Tweed & Company Theater. That's on the line tomorrow, just after 7 o'clock with the Galaxy of Games, with a song that was created back in 1969 and then remade by Bananarama. Great song, too. 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
5: For this afternoon, sunshine at 28, increasing cloud tonight, chance of showers and thunder, low of 20. Tomorrow, mix of sun and cloud, possible showers and thunder, but clearing late in the afternoon with a high of 28. And on Friday, cloudy, chance of showers and 27.
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Paul Carrick and Don't Shed a Tear on Hits 95.5. Well, the tears were flowing last night with the loss of Lloyd Robertson at the age of 92. He was part of our family for 35 years as the anchor on CTV News, giving us updates from around the world in our very own backyard. He'll be sadly missed because he was a legend. He certainly was. So our thoughts and prayers going out to friends and family of Lloyd Robertson passing at the age of 92. Here's Madonna now. This is Open Your Heart on Hits 95.5.

0: Platinum Blonde and Crying Over You here at Hits 95.5. And please stop with all the crying songs. Yeah, because I don't have enough Kleenex to go around. I don't. Did I tell you I had to have the heat on coming to work today? You know, first thing in the morning, it's a little cool. It was like 15 out. It was like, I'm wearing shorts. It's cool in here. But not my short shorts because I'm not allowed to wear those to work anymore. Thanks, HR. Remember that song? Yeah, back in 57, that song hit the market. And then it was used in 75 for a commercial for Nair. We wear short shorts. Yeah, there you go. An earworm for the afternoon. That song's going to be stuck in your head. You're welcome.
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And what are you going to stream tonight? I'm going to check out that new series called The Shards, following school seniors navigating adolescence alongside a serial killer. That looks kind of good, but probably not as good as Ted Lasso. That premieres on Apple TV tonight. Yeah, the wait is finally over. A song that's got over a billion streams now, and they've done it twice. This is Where the Streets Have No Names. It's U2 now on Hits 95.5.

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9: Sunshine at 28 this afternoon, increasing cloud this evening, possible showers and thunder, low of 20. Make some sun and cloud and possible showers and thunder, but clearing late in the afternoon tomorrow. Temperatures in around 28 for the day. Friday, it's going to be cloudy, chance of showers at a high of 27.
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One for Cheryl dancing on the ceiling of the Moviola Cafe with Lionel Richie on Hits 95.5. Well, coming up, every household has one, and we're going to talk about it. Right now, we're rolling down the highway with BTO on Hits 95.5.

0: dancing at the feet of the moon with the Parachute Club here at Hits 95.5, and I think every household has one. In fact, it's the first thing I set up when I moved into my new home. Yeah, the good old junk drawer. And what has to be in that junk drawer to qualify as an official junk drawer? Almost anything, really, to tell you the truth. Oh, where do I put this? Oh, just put it in the junk drawer. You often find keys you have no idea what they're used for, flashlights that don't work, dead batteries, birthday candles, and it's a bonus if they've already been used once, an instruction manual to something you no longer own. What about the phone book? Did you ever put the phone book in the junk drawer? Yep. Or any item that causes that drawer to jam, but you keep putting it back in anyways. The official good old junk drawer. Yeah, what's in your junk drawer?
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Right now it's sunny and 27 degrees, feels like 34. From the Inquity.ca newsroom, I'm Lindsay Heron. Two giants, each in different industries in Canada, are being remembered today for their generosity and lasting impact. Prime Minister Mark Carney says he's mourning with the family of news anchor legend Lloyd Robertson. He says Robertson was a steady presence that helped Canadians make sense of the world for more than six decades. Robertson, who was a chief anchor at CTV News for decades, died yesterday at the age of 92. He is credited for changing the landscape of CTV News by fighting for anchors to do more than just read television.

0: teleprompters and be true journalists. Tributes continue to pour in locally for businessman Eben James Sr., who took the helm of his family company, Trenton Cold Storage, in his early 20s. James died at the age of 99. He spent close to eight decades building one of North America's most respected temperature-controlled logistics companies, MortonQuinty.ca. Belleville has been cited as a major hub for sex and human trafficking. The 30-page investigation done by the Globe and Mail and Reuters looked at connections between trafficking in this area of Ontario and missing and murdered Indigenous women and girls. A key transportation route was identified between Belleville and Edmonton. Our newsroom has reached out to Belleville Police for further comment. A Belleville man is facing charges after an incident at a business Tuesday night. Belleville police were called to the East End just after 7:30 p.m. after a man was reportedly threatening staff who had asked the 37-year-old to leave. Police arrived and charged the man with public intoxication and refusing to leave when directed. He spent some time behind bars until he sobered up. A detour to navigate for beachgoers in Prince Edward County. The Glenora Ferry is currently running on a half-hour schedule instead of a 15-minute schedule. The change only for today is due to maintenance work. The weather is next.
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0: The forecast for Quinty, sunny with a high of 28, feeling like 33. Tonight, partly cloudy with a chance of showers and a risk of a thunderstorm. Fog patches with a low of 20. Thursday, a mix of sun and cloud, chance of showers, risk of thunderstorm in the morning, clearing up by late afternoon, high of 28, humid exit 35. Friday, cloudy, slight chance of showers, high of 27. From the inquinty.ca newsroom, I'm Lindsay Heron.
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And back in time when Neil Diamond sat down and wrote this song, he had no idea he would fall in love with the remake, but it actually happened. A song that was originally Neil Diamond's, but made popular by UB40. 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
8: Sunny days are here, but not for long. Today we've got sunshine, but tonight increasing cloud, possible showers and thunder, low of 20. Tomorrow mix of sun and cloud, possible showers and thunder, clearing late in the day with a high of 28. And cloudy on Friday with a chance of showers and 27.

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Lover Boy and the Kid is hot tonight on Hits 95.5. And research shows that office productivity increases 7% when the boss does this. In fact, the boss did this today for us. Yeah, buys pizza for everyone. 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

0: Chilliwack and Crazy Talk on Hits 95.5. And the age-old question, what are we going to have for dinner tonight? Well, you know what? Last night we had company over for dinner and we were going to serve up beef tongue. They said, no way, Jose. Are we eating anything that came out of a cow's mouth? Some, you know what we had instead? We had eggs.
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Right now it's sunny and 27 degrees. From the inquinty.ca newsroom, I'm Lindsay Heron. Bubble police have released a statement following an investigation done by the Globe and Mail and Reuters about human and sex trafficking. The 30-page investigation looked into the connection between trafficking in this area of Ontario and missing or murdered Indigenous women and girls. Bubble to Edmonton has been identified in the study as a key route. Bubble police add in a statement to our newsroom that the route is one of several transportation corridors identified, adding that Bubble Police remains committed to identifying victims, holding offenders accountable, and working with provincial, national, and community partners to address human and sex trafficking. The full statement can be found at inquinty.ca. A Belleville man is facing charges after an incident at a business Tuesday night. Bubble police were called to the East End just after 7:30 p.m. after a man was reportedly threatening staff who had asked a 37-year-old to leave. Police arrived and charged a man with public intoxication and refusing to leave when directed. He spent some time behind bars until he sobered up. Drivers are waiting a little longer to ride the Gonora Ferry. The Prince Edward County Ferry is running on a half-hour schedule instead of its regular 15-minute service due to maintenance work for today only. The Gordie Howe International Bridge has opened to pedestrians and cyclists. The cross-border bridge between Windsor and Detroit opened to motorists last week after months of controversy over the project's finances. In sports, the Toronto Raptors have signed former Milwaukee Bucks guard Andre Jackson Jr. Financial terms have not been released. Another blow to the Toronto Blue Jays roster, pitcher Trey Savage has been placed on the 15-day injured list with left knee inflammation.

0: Nation. The 23-year-old left the game early last night. The Jays are wrapping up their series this afternoon down in Houston. A career best performance has landed BC Lions running back Xander Horvath on the CFL's Players of the Week list. The 27-year-old American earned the top honor, while quarterback Davis Alexander and receiver Tyson Philpon, both of Montreal Alouettes, also made the list. The weather is next.
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0: The forecast for Quinte, tonight partly cloudy with a chance of showers and a thunderstorm, fog patches with a low of 20. Thursday, mix of sun and cloud, chance of showers with a risk of a thunderstorm in the morning, clearing late afternoon, high of 28, humid exit 35. Friday, cloudy slate, chance of showers, high of 27. From the inquinte.ca newsroom, I'm Lindsay Heron.
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4: Here's a little preview of what's coming up this hour.

Going back to 75 of the album Night of the Opera, Queen and Bohemian Rhapsody here at It's 95.5 and made popular a second time around by Wayne's World. What a great movie that was. In fact, both movies were good. And why can't we have a third? That would be awesome. Schwing! Well, Mike Myers is actually in talks to bring back Austin Powers, so that's almost as good. Giving a tribute to Brian Wilson, the legendary Beach Boy now. This is the Barenaked Ladies on Hits 95.5.

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4: For Eastern Lake Ontario and the Bay of Quinte, there are no warnings in place. Winds averaging 10 knots throughout today into Thursday, mostly southeast, then eventually veering to southwest. Waves steady at 0.5 meters or less. Some scattered showers and a risk of thunderstorms are possible on Thursday. Air temperature and water temperature currently are both 24 degrees. 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With the Skywards Marine Report, I'm Jomar Kilatin.
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11: Good afternoon. It's a clear drive on the 401 in both directions, heading through Trenton and Belleville. Highway 62 and 37 look good from the 401 to Highway 7. Highway 49 just has that road work through Bethesda and once again through Lyons Road. There's also some construction slowing things down through Fawcett Road. Other than that, we're in good shape. Looking for a little excitement? Drop the Ottawa River with Wilderness Tours. All the excitement you can handle from mile to mile, ages 5 and up, wildernesstours.com. With the latest traffic, I'm Antonia Alta.
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2: It's 95.5 weather.
1: Been a beauty afternoon, but tonight increasing cloud, possible showers and thunder, overnight low of 20. Tomorrow, mix of sun and cloud, possible showers and thunder, high of 28. And then on Friday, cloudy, chance of showers and 27.
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Until I am myself again. And who am I? Well, just a second. I'll check the back of my underwear. Wait a second. These aren't my underwear. Whose underwear are these? Did your mom ever do that? Put your name in the back of your underwear when you went to camp so you wouldn't end up wearing somebody else's because that would be gross. So true. And today just happens to be National Underwear Day. Now I've got to figure out whose underwear I'm wearing. Manfred Mann did a remake from The Boss, and The Boss really didn't like this version. It's Blinded by the Light now. Manfred Mann on Hits 95.5.

0: You know, I kind of flicked the switch as well. I'm gliding into the weekend with the Kings, and the beat goes on here at Hits 95.5. And this weekend, Presqu'ile Provincial Park will be hosting yet another summer barbecue. Perfect combination, barbecue and the beach, and it's always better when somebody else does the cooking because it always tastes better, don't you find? That'll be at the Amphitheater coming up on Saturday, 11 to 1:30. And then when you leave the park, stop in for ice cream. It's right there. It is. Yeah, that's a great day in a nutshell right there. So, the summer barbecues continue until September 5th at the Presqu'ile Provincial Park.
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6: Still doing well on Belleville and Trenton streets. I'm not seeing any major problems with Highway 62 or 37. The 401 looks good in both directions. And it's just Highway 49. We have construction-related delays through Lyon and Bethesda Road. Also, some construction through Fawcett Avenue. 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With the latest traffic, I'm Antonia Altabonte.
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1: Right now it's sunny and 27 degrees. From the inquinty.ca newsroom, I'm Lindsay Heron. Bubble Police have released a statement following an investigation done by the Globe and Mail and Reuters about human and sex trafficking. The 30-page investigation looked into the connection between trafficking in this area of Ontario and missing and murdered Indigenous women and girls. Bubble to Edmonton has been identified as a key route. Bubble Police added in a statement to our newsroom that the route is one of several transportation corridors identified, adding that Bubble Police remains committed to identifying victims, holding offenders accountable, and working with provincial, national, and community partners to address human and sex trafficking. The full statement can be found at inquinty.ca. Belleville Police are reminding residents that safe roads start before you drive. In a social media post, police say that their traffic safety unit stopped a delivery truck Tuesday after officers reportedly spotted unsafe tires on the vehicle. A front tire was completely bald and a rear tire was coming apart. Officers also found expired license plates and no completed daily inspection report. Multiple provincial offense notices were issued for both the driver and the company. The vehicle was taken out of service and towed. A Belleville man is facing charges after an incident at a business Tuesday night. Belleville police were called to an East End business just after 7:30 p.m. after a man was reportedly threatening staff who had asked a 37-year-old to leave. Police arrived and charged the man with public intoxication and refusing to leave when directed. He spent some time behind bars until he sobered up. A detour to navigate for beachgoers in Prince Edward County. The Glenora Ferry is currently running on a half-hour schedule instead of a 15-minute service. The change only for today is due to maintenance work. CN crews will be working along Town Line Road in Napanee later tonight. Town Line Road between Big Creek Road and Story Road will be closed to traffic as of 8 p.m. up until Thursday at 11 p.m. Further east, the OPP have announced an update about a missing persons case that dates back to the fall of 2018. Police say that the then 75-year-old Robert Lambert was reported missing. The Montague Township resident was reported missing to the Lanark County OPP. He was eventually last seen in July 2018. The OPP said his remains have been recently located at a property northeast of Smiths Falls. A $50,000 reward continues to be offered for those with more information about the circumstances surrounding his death. Ontario is launching efficiency reviews of 8 major public agencies as the province looks to save and improve productivity. Treasury Board President

0: Peter Bethenfalvy says the reviews come as the government works to ensure public spending remains sustainable. He says the government is giving the agencies under review a target for savings it would like to see. The announcement follows scrutiny over hotel expenses claimed by several Toronto area PC MPPs, though Bethenfalvy would not say whether the money has been repaid. Prime Minister Mark Carney says Ottawa will invest at least $2.7 billion over the next 3 years to help build more than 18 housing projects across Toronto. Speaking alongside Mayor Olivia Chow, Carney says the funding will support construction of more than 5,600 rental homes, including at least 1,800 affordable or rent-controlled units. He says work is expected to begin on roughly 4,500 homes before the end of the year. In sports, the Toronto Raptors have signed former Milwaukee Bucks guard Andre Jackson Jr. Financial terms have not yet been released. Another blow to the Toronto Blue Jays roster. Pitcher Treya Savage has been placed on the 15-day injured list with left knee inflammation. The 23-year-old left the game early last night. The Jays are wrapping up their series this afternoon in Houston. A career-best performance has landed BC Lions running back Xander Horvath on the CFL's Players of the Week list. The 27-year-old American earned the top honor, while quarterback Davis Alexander and receiver Tyson Philpott, both of the Montreal Alouettes, also made the list. The weather is next.
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7: That's a gorgeous day out there. Good day for the Dow Industrials and Bay Street. The techs weighing on Wall Street, pushing the S&P 500 into the red. As a breaking news for you, Western Digital out with quarterly results. A nice beat on revenue, nice beat on margins, nice beat on earnings per share. Stock down about 10% in the after hours. SanDisk, another name, out with quarterly results. The numbers appear to be strong, didn't dig deep. Stock is also trading lower by 10%, so the AI unwind continues to some degree. A lot of rotation really going on in the marketplace. Alphabet giving back 4%, reshuffling its AI division. Its chief scientist, Jeff Dean, parting ways after 27 years. SpaceX, wow, it's getting cheaper. Descend, down another 14%. Elon Musk's led rocket company's quarterly results, not good enough for the street. At the close, TSX better by 1% or 344 points. In New York, the Dow up a half a percent or 253 points. Tech-heavy NASDAQ down almost 1%. We'll see how those data storage stocks weigh on it tomorrow. And the S&P 500 giving back 0.2% or 13 points. The Loonie up a third to close 71 and a third U.S. From CG Wealth Management, I'm Wolfgang Klein.
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0: The forecast for Quinte: increasing cloudiness tonight with a chance of showers and a thunderstorm. Fog patches with a low of 20. Hot and steamy for Thursday. A mix of sun and cloud. Chance of showers. Risk of a thunderstorm. High of 29. Humidex now projected at 38. Friday, cloudy. Slight chance of showers. High of 27. From the inquinte.ca newsroom, I'm Lindsay Heron.
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10: Here's three reasons to keep it locked here this hour.

I just want to dance with somebody. It's Whitney Houston here at It's 95.5. Now, earlier this afternoon, we were talking about the average summer cost. And what's it going to cost you to have some fun during the summertime? Well, I'll give you a number coming up in a moment. Right now, we're saddling up with some wild horses with Gino Vannelli on your drive home on It's 95.5.

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11: For tonight, the clouds are going to be rolling in. Possible showers and thunder, overnight low of 20. Mix of sun and cloud and possible showers and thunder for tomorrow with a high of 28. And then on Friday, cloudy chance of showers and 27.
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Planet Miles and Black Velvet here at Hits 95.5. And what's it going to cost the average bear to have a little summer fun? Well, they say the cost has risen over the years. It's up to about $400 per weekend. $400. Well, I guess I'm not having any fun this summer. Actually, I am. Most people say that they've got a side gig so they can have summer fun. I'm going to have to get a second full-time job just to have some fun. But yeah, the average bear spends $400 a weekend to have a little summer fun. Stevie Wonder now and Sir Duke on Hits 95.5.

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0: Brian Adams at this time here at It's 95.5 and talking this time tomorrow. You know what it will be? It'll be the halfway mark to summer. I know. The first half has been awesome. I can't wait for the second half. That's the way I look at it. Is it half full or half empty? It's half full for me. Anyways, that is my time for today. Thank you for yours. We'll join each other again tomorrow, the halfway mark to summer. In the meantime, enjoy your evening and remember, all roads lead home.
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8: 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Over 150 years, that's how long Bay of Quinte Mutual has been safeguarding what matters most, right here in our own backyard. We're not just about insurance, we're about neighbors helping neighbors. For generations, we've been proud to invest locally, to give back. 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
0: commercials?
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